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That mean he my mother mother heard ya. Lady, he my mother mother love ya. That mean he my mother mother own ya. Did you know, yeah?记录早没必要，懒得理你我的 party party 过去掉，你相信的誓言很难让我不想笑，而且我脾气不太好，不准备给你讲礼貌，他对你痴迷能去迷

0: 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That mean he my mother mother own ya.
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0: 无论是飘着小雨的清晨，还是被热浪炙烤的黄昏，我穿越这个世界上汹涌的人群，走向你，不问归期，不问距离。日光温和，山风温柔，美好与幸福如期而至。FM89.5，安徽音乐广播，有音乐，更青春。
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